Let's get the party started. See you at the bar, you was hardly talking. That's when I knew that your heart was scarring. Friends to lovers need a part to star in. Like, wait, babe, let me ask.

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Let's get the party started. 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That's when I knew that your heart was scarring. Friends to lovers need a part to star in. Like, wait, babe, let me

0: They survived a spinning and they must be golly. 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Got a hot foot, stepping on shit like Q's. I ain't playing no single lines, it's threes and twos. Them niggas got fully suited to pull up and lose.
1: Mariano.
0: This bitch got fully booted and said, fuck all her booze. Pull up on me now, I need sloppy toppy. I only speak on what I know, baby, I'm not that cocky. Bet she fuckers all her bills up like she Chauncey. New coupe, the car sit low like it was a Monty. At 90s inch,

boat. Rimbo. Messed around and got richer than all my idols. Putting safes in sleeper holds like I'm Roddy Piper. Cashed my money in the bank, then won all my titles. Yeah, I'm happy with my girl, but I won't Black China. Stepping in a new dorm, shaking hands with rivals. Heading to that blue wall, cause you have to fight. Have the burner, cause I heard that his jab was

the Maybachs, I'm not driving. 30 floors in the air, I'm not hiding. On the patio, off drugs, thoughts of skydiving. She said her bow was real, guess that her thoughts was lying. Man's be hanging with the ops, he is not riding. The inside full time, so they is not dying. I'm not the one to be afraid of, my family's behind me. Chainsaws and Kel-Tex, helping Mary J. Blige. I mean Lil' Kimmy, dodging millimeter bullets bigger than Jessica Simpson. Bitch was giving big head, like her chin crimson. 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Niggas really not rappers, they just rambling. 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
0: Like, oh my god, I think I just saw Matt.
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0: it's not him.
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1: We need a girls' night out.
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0: untuk seseorang yang dulu rajin menyapa, baik tetap muka ataupun chatting, lalu tiba-tiba hilang tanpa pamit, tanpa penjelasan.
1: They say the holy water's watered down, and this town's lost its faith. 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

It was just two lovers sitting in the car, listening to Blonde, falling for each other. Pink and orange skies, feeling super childish. No Donald Glover. Missed call from my mother.

we were just two lovers. Feet up on the dash, driving nowhere fast, burning through the summer. Radio on blast, make the moment last. She got solar power. Minutes feel like hours.